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Sanfara, Betakuntani, Yumping, Deguascoro, Takdekante Kleri, Betakuntani Fade Brede, Duefeni, Edeopo. We beg you for Tiri Charunu. That we sort secret of support for two. That not for two fest for two. Not Tiki.

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0: 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Michael?
2: 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Don, we're married.

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The Power Station. 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SNS-bank rekeningnummer NL 70 SNS B 8840 468803.

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Yemawo Awodapa. That means happy birthday. Yemawo Awodapa.

0: luisteraars, welkom bij Matradio op 107.9 FM in de Eter. Mijn naam is Kodjo Kumambala en tot de klok van 3 uur het programma Black Hour Story. 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
1: 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Matter of fact, it's safe to say that they would rather switch than fight.

City a few months ago, and the garbage and the trash men were on strike. I'm talking about the maintenance people for the city. What they were trying to do was they were trying to get a little more money, you know, get a little raise in pay.

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0: No, please don't interrupt me. See, that's the problem. No respect. You know, when we first got together, we didn't go through none of this. I used to go to work, come home, go out and play a little ball with the fellas. I'll do whatever I wanted to do. But now if I try something like that, I get the first degree murder joint. Baby, I can't take it no more. I want a woman that's gonna respect me. Who's gonna respect what I'm about. I'm a man. I already been raised one time by my mama. And she did a hell of a job, you know what I'm saying? So if we're gonna be together, we gotta take it back to where we first met. When love was wonderful, so beautiful. You know what I'm talking about. Or just leave it alone.
1: Now wait a minute. Now wait a minute now. 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

0: Mr. Larry Graham.
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0: 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De formatie Zwemdog. Dust your hair, color red.

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Right now I'm crying because the one I love has gone and left me all alone.